Oh, hi, darling. You all right? Yeah, I'm good, yeah. All good. All done. Everything's packed. I'm just going to get on the road now. About to leave. Well, hopefully just a couple of hours, but if I'm late, go ahead and start about me. All good. I mean, I will probably have bad signal. I said I probably won't have good signal. Yes, I can hear you perfectly. Can you hear me? Oh, for God's sake. Here we go again.

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2: 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We still in here. Hey, yo, Mente, I can't believe we're gonna do this again. You ready? Blaze it up for all my mortals out there.

Casuria. 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But now he speaks Iranian. Imagine that. Anyway, I just want him to know that he's not the only one in the family who's hip to Iranian. His aunt has just learned an Iranian love song. At least what they told me it was when I started learning it.

and I just thought it was the right timing to perform a song in Farsi, and the Iranian community is so huge all across the country, and especially in Southern California, where we play a lot in Los Angeles. And so it was, that's how it happened. And so we were playing in, I think it was Davis, California. Who was Davis? And who should show up but Mr. Rouhani, who wrote the song. And it was an amazing moment to meet him, and so we then invited him to come and perform with us with the Oregon Symphony, and he played with the orchestra, and also, of course, Omid Zandegani, and then he also played with us in Los Angeles.